humble. I beg you, listen me. I beg you, open your ears for any waiting that they say. 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Now, serious talk at the talk. Go. No beating anger here speaking. Listen. In this world we deal, members say, yeah, one day go come when we all go go. 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
2: 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Would you come one more time? I'd like you to scream all night. La musique populaire est morte à l'envers dans une rue de Paris. Et la pop ta mère, les festivals rock, ils crèvent donc aussi. 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
1: Oh, do you mean what I feel when I would like you to scream? 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I'd like you to scream all night.
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An electric guitar. Sweet little melody. 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

Let's travel into the future. All the new highways of research and exploration.